Your sister sees the future like your mama and yourself. You've never learned to read or write. There's no books upon your shelf. Your pleasure knows no limits. 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

0: John Cale, The Man Who Couldn't Afford to Orgie. Willie Nelson uit Texas is 88 jaar nog steeds actief. Hij was als teenager fan van Hank Williams, Ray Price, Frank Sinatra en Louis Armstrong. Hij maakte 72 albums en werkte ook nog mee aan albums van Emmylou Harris, Waylon Jennings, Ray Charles, Neil Young, Frank Sinatra, The Beach Boys, B.B. King en The Doobie Brothers. Willie Nelson, Marie.
1: I stood in line and left my name. Took about 6 hours or so. The man just grinned like it was all a game. He said they'd let me know. I put in my time on the Pocono line, shut down 2 years ago. I was staying at the Mission till I met Marie. Now I can't stay there no more. Fell across town, said he's looking for a man to move some old cars around. Maybe me and Marie could find a burned out van and do a little settling down. But I'm just dreaming cause I got no ride, and the junkyard's a pretty good ways. That job's about a half week old, besides it'd be gone now anyway. Unemployment said I got no more checks, and they showed me to the hall. My brother died in Georgia some time ago, and I got no one left to call. Summer wasn't bad below the bridge, a little short on food, that's all. Now I gotta get Marie some kind of coat, we're headed down into fall. I used to play the mouth harp pretty good. I hustled up a little dough. But I got drunk and I woke up rolled a couple of months ago. They got my harp and they got my dollar, them low-life so-and-sos. Harps cost money and I ain't got it. It's my own fault, I suppose. Pocono's down, but the Chesapeake's running, two freights every day. If it was just me, I'd be headed south, but Marie can't catch no train. She's got some pain and she thinks it's a baby, says we gotta wait and see. In my heart, I know it's a little boy, I hope he don't end up like me. The man still grinning said he lost my file. I gotta stand in line again. And I wanna kill him, but I just say no. I had enough of that line, my friend. I head back to the bridge and it's getting kinda cold, and I'm feeling too low down to lie. Guess I'll just tell Marie the truth. I hope she don't break down and cry. She didn't wake up this morning, she didn't even try. She just rolled over and went to heaven, my little boy safe inside. I laid him in the sun where somebody will find him, caught a Chesapeake on the fly. Marie will know that I'm headed south, so to meet me by and by. Marie will know that I'm headed south, so to meet me by and by.

yeah. Can't you feel it out in Needham now? Out in Route 128 by the power line. It's so exciting there at night, with the pine trees in the dark. It's so cold here in the dark, with 50,000 watts of power. We go by faster miles an hour.

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1: Ja. 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Loop je mee? Hallo? Can I ask you something?
2: Ja.
1: Ja? Yeah? Was there a station here in the early days?
2: What the what?
1: A station, a railroad station in Tutwiler?
2: Oh, it was right down there, man. Right down there. That's all I know. That's all I know.
1: And was it left? Closed?
2: Was it what?
0: Closed?
2: Yeah, it was closed. Yeah.
0: No, there's no station anymore.
2: No. It was one right there. It was like a look.
0: The train is still moving now.
2: Yeah, still coming through.
0: Yeah, it's still going through.
2: Uh-huh. A big one coming through about 30 minutes.
0: Mm. Every 30 minutes?
2: They want to come through and then they come back through and sometimes it'll stop right here.
1: And the train goes to?
2: Yeah.
1: To Greenwood?
2: Yeah, all the way to Greenwood. Uh-huh. Greenwood back to Wild. Greenwood back to Wild. That's it.
1: How many people are living here in Tutwiler?
2: I said about. The population ain't that big. Uh-huh. It ain't that big. Yeah, probably 2,000. That's about it.
1: You always lived here?
2: I've been here for about 15 years. About 15 years.
1: Is this a nice place to live?
2: Yeah, it's a safe place to live, but it ain't no jobs and ain't too many opportunities here, man. Ain't enough opportunities here. The best opportunity you got is to be locked up. You know what I'm saying? That's the easy opportunity you got. Now, they'll help you get locked up, but they ain't gonna help you do nothing else. They'll help you do that.
1: Right. Wherefore, the making of the blues music here. Does it live here, blues music?
2: Yeah. I think everybody around here like the blues. They like the blues.
0: Sonny Boy Williamson, his grave is over here. Over there, you see. So over there, the graveside from Sonny Boy.
2: Probably the.
0: Yeah.
2: Let's see. I thought it was down right down the highway in Sumner.
0: Yeah.
1: You know the music, Sonny Boy Williamson?
2: My grandmother do, but I don't.
1: What kind of music do you like?
2: I like it all. You know, I like rap, R&B and soul and blues. Uh-huh. You know, a little country too. I like it all. Yeah. Uh-huh. I like it all.
1: So what are your favorites?
2: Well, my favorites would be rap. My favorite would be rap.
0: Oh. Yeah. Do you think that it's a new kind of blues rap music?
2: Mm-hmm.
0: I mean, in the early days, the blues was a kind of thing, but people didn't dare to to say what he was thinking. And then the rap people, they say what they're thinking.
2: Yeah.
0: So it's a new kind of blues, maybe.
2: Yeah. Yeah. The rapper gonna say whatever on their mind. Yeah. You know. Yeah. How they wanna say it and when they wanna say it.
0: Yeah, yeah.
2: Yeah, it's a difference.
0: Probably you can do that in blues right now. And make another lyrics. I think in the old things that was people had to couldn't say what they wanna say.
2: Yeah, they couldn't say what they wanna say, but now they can.
0: Probably they can do that now. Maybe they can do it in 12 bars, you know.
2: Yeah, you probably get fined for some of it, yeah, but you still can say it. You got the money, they make enough money now to pay for whatever they do wrong, so.
0: Yeah.
1: But people are going out in this area, where are they going to?
0: Clarksdale,
2: or? I don't fool around Clarksdale. Yeah. I know some go down to Rome and some way up, Shaka Road. But it ain't happening no more, man. Yeah. It's about time for everybody to get up out of here.
1: There are no juke joints anymore?
2: Not here in Tawala.
1: Oh.
2: Not here in Tawala. You got them on the highway, but every time you look around, somebody trying to, you know, hurt somebody.
1: Yeah?
2: Can't nobody control the temper, son. A lot of drink too much anyway.
1: Uh-huh.
2: And can't handle it. They can't handle it. Once they get drunk, they can't handle it.
1: And is there a lot of drug addiction too?
2: Well, you know, yeah, that too.
1: Mm.
2: That too.
0: I think booze is more booze.
2: Mm-hmm.
3: This is Jimmy Lee Robinson, better known as the Lonely Traveler. Today, the biggest problem in our communities are drugs, gangs, and guns. We together as one must unite to physically and mentally, but peacefully take control of our communities. If we ignore the problem, it won't go away, but intensify. Get out there. Show some love towards that addict, that gang member. Show them that there are some alternatives today. 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

0: you through, cheer you through.
1: Yeah, I learned my lesson, I ain't gonna do it no more. 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
0: Now Johnny.
1: I learned my lesson, I should have.
0: Yeah.
1: Long time ago.
0: That's right.
1: All these wasted years. 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

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And when she put on full steam, make a freight train jump up.

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